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1: Well, thank you. Thank you for the newscast, and good afternoon. It's Matt here with you. You are listening to The GOAT. It's time to take one last look at the weather. 27 degrees is the daytime high, and the current temp. 17 is our overnight low. And we are supposedly getting out of the smoke now. We'll wait and see how it actually plays out, but it does look promising. It's supposed to be just nice and sunny for the rest of the day. So, let's see what happens. We can kick off this last hour with some Ballroom Blitz. Here's Sweet on The GOAT.
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0: That's the Matthew Good Band, Hello Time Bomb, here on The Goat. Good afternoon, it's Matt here with you, and we are talking, I think this is a kind of a fun question for you. What's something you always overpack for? Like, you bring too much stuff. It could be like a camping trip, a weekend away, a road trip, a vacation, day at the lake, whatever it is. Or even just leaving the house for a few hours. I know some people bring like a whole actual like duffel bag just of things in their car with them. You know what I bring? My keys, my wallet, my phone. That's it. That's all I ever need really anywhere. Oh, what if you need more clothes? I will buy some more. Or just wash them. Okay, well, that's not always a possibility, but either way, question still stands for you. What's something you always overpack for? Let me know on the Facebook page, Valley Goat.
1: The Goat.
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0: There's Green Day, One-Eyed Bastard, right here on The Goat. Good afternoon, it's Matt here with you, and we are talking something you always overpack for. And, well, it could be the case that you're just prepared for everything. Extra clothes, extra snacks, extra chargers, extra tools, backup plans for the backup plans. Like, you could go absolutely out to the nines, being ready. Or you could just absolutely be the complete opposite, the bare minimum. You got a shirt, a pair of shorts, a nice pair of shoes, mismatched socks, your keys, your wallet, your phone. You're hunky-dory. You could go to Florida if you really wanted to. Or like Cancun, somewhere nice and sandy beach. Honestly, I'd go north. I kind of want to get to some cooler temperatures, but, you know, that's just me.
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0: Blue Sky Mystery, that's Filter and Finger 11 here on The GOAT. Good afternoon, it's Matt here with you. And well, it's time to wrap things up. The show must not go on, because, well, there is a set time that it ends at 6. And we are 13 minutes away from 6 o'clock. So, with that being said, hopefully you can have yourself a great evening. Enjoy the rest of your Tuesday. Have a great sleep. Enjoy dinner. And then we'll be right back here with you again tomorrow afternoon. And also hang out with Gareth in the morning. Gareth Reed. It's going to be lots of fun. So, until tomorrow morning, this is The GOAT signing off. Have yourself a good one. We'll chat to you tomorrow.
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1: I'm Darren Bain. BC officials are warning that hot, dry weather and thunderstorms are expected to worsen wildfire activity and drought conditions across much of the province in the coming days. Minister of Forests Ravi Parmar says challenging weather conditions are persisting throughout southern BC.
2: This, coupled with strong winds and widespread thunderstorms, we will likely once again see a jump in new wildfire starts.
1: As of Tuesday, approximately 600 properties are on evacuation order in BC, while an additional 5,700 are on evacuation alert. A new Made in Northern BC app is providing British Columbians and Albertans with a one-stop shop for wildfire information. Jeff Parr, a native of Dawson Creek, has spent the last year building Wildfire Ready, a free bilingual app compiling wildfire-related information from official sources such as wildfire information, road closures, and more. Parr says he built the app to help make it easier to find that important information.
3: The information existed, but it was just scattered across too many places. People are doing the assembly themselves at the worst possible moments.
1: Parr says the app isn't intended to replace official sources, but to compile the information from those sources into one place. Electric vehicle drivers in northern and rural BC could soon have more places to charge up. The province and BC Hydro have announced a $700 million investment to expand the public charging network, adding 3,500 new charging ports by 2035, more than triple the current network. An additional $18 million is also being made available through the Clean BC Go Electric Public Charger Program, with funding prioritized for Indigenous, rural, and northern communities. Tim Hortons is thanking Canadians for raising $12.7 million on Camp Day on Wednesday of last week. 100% of the proceeds from hot and iced coffee sales that day go to Tim Hortons Foundation camps to help underserved youth reach their full potential. Officials say this year's results are about more than dollars raised. They represent thousands of acts of kindness and a commitment to supporting young people. In the last 35 years, nearly $288 million has been raised, sending nearly 350,000 underserved youth to Tim's camps. And a standout UNBC women's basketball alum will be Canada's flag bearer at the 2026 Commonwealth Games in Glasgow. Commonwealth Sport Canada selected Katie Dandeneau to fly the nation's flag during the opening ceremonies on Thursday. Dandeneau is a member of Canada's 3-on-3 wheelchair basketball team. The Pender Island BC product was named Wheelchair Basketball Canada's Female Athlete of the Year in 2020 and MVP of the 2025 IWBF 3-on-3 Open World Championships. Get daily and weekly news alerts directly to your inbox by signing up at MinnechakoValleyNow.com.
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1: I'm Darren Bain. BC officials are warning that hot, dry weather and thunderstorms are expected to worsen wildfire activity and drought conditions across much of the province in the coming days. Minister of Forests Ravi Parmar says challenging weather conditions are persisting throughout southern BC.
2: This, coupled with strong winds and widespread thunderstorms, we will likely once again see a jump in new wildfire starts.
1: As of Tuesday, approximately 600 properties are on evacuation order in BC, while an additional 5,700 are on evacuation alert. A new Made in Northern BC app is providing British Columbians and Albertans with a one-stop shop for wildfire information. Jeff Parr, a native of Dawson Creek, has spent the last year building Wildfire Ready, a free bilingual app compiling wildfire-related information from official sources such as wildfire information, road closures, and more. Parr says he built the app to help make it easier to find that important information.
3: The information existed, but it was just scattered across too many places. People are doing the assembly themselves at the worst possible moments.
1: Parr says the app isn't intended to replace official sources, but to compile the information from those sources into one place. Electric vehicle drivers in northern and rural BC could soon have more places to charge up. The province and BC Hydro have announced a $700 million investment to expand the public charging network, adding 3,500 new charging ports by 2035, more than triple the current network. An additional $18 million is also being made available through the Clean BC Go Electric Public Charger Program, with funding prioritized for Indigenous, rural, and northern communities. Tim Hortons is thanking Canadians for raising $12.7 million on Camp Day on Wednesday of last week. 100% of the proceeds from hot and iced coffee sales that day go to Tim Hortons Foundation camps to help underserved youth reach their full potential. Officials say this year's results are about more than dollars raised. They represent thousands of acts of kindness and a commitment to supporting young people. In the last 35 years, nearly $288 million has been raised, sending nearly 350,000 underserved youth to Tim's camps. And a standout UNBC women's basketball alum will be Canada's flag bearer at the 2026 Commonwealth Games in Glasgow. Commonwealth Sport Canada selected Katie Dandenault to fly the nation's flag during the opening ceremonies on Thursday. Dandenault is a member of Canada's 3-on-3 wheelchair basketball team. The Pender Island BC product was named Wheelchair Basketball Canada's Female Athlete of the Year in 2020 and MVP of the 2025 IWBF 3-on-3 Open World Championships. Get daily and weekly news alerts directly to your inbox by signing up at MinnechakaValleyNow.com.
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1: I'm Darren Bain. BC officials are warning that hot, dry weather and thunderstorms are expected to worsen wildfire activity and drought conditions across much of the province in the coming days. Minister of Forests Ravi Parmar says challenging weather conditions are persisting throughout southern BC.
2: This, coupled with strong winds and widespread thunderstorms, we will likely once again see a jump in new wildfire starts.
1: As of Tuesday, approximately 600 properties are on evacuation order in BC, while an additional 5,700 are on evacuation alert. A new Made in Northern BC app is providing British Columbians and Albertans with a one-stop shop for wildfire information. Jeff Parr, a native of Dawson Creek, has spent the last year building Wildfire Ready, a free bilingual app compiling wildfire-related information from official sources such as wildfire information, road closures, and more. Parr says he built the app to help make it easier to find that important information.
3: The information existed, but it was just scattered across too many places. People were doing the assembly themselves at the worst possible moments.
1: Parr says the app isn't intended to replace official sources, but to compile the information from those sources into one place. Electric vehicle drivers in northern and rural BC could soon have more places to charge up. The province and BC Hydro have announced a $700 million investment to expand the public charging network, adding 3,500 new charging ports by 2035, more than triple the current network. An additional $18 million is also being made available through the Clean BC Go Electric Public Charger Program, with funding prioritized for Indigenous, rural, and northern communities. Tim Hortons is thanking Canadians for raising $12.7 million on Camp Day on Wednesday of last week. 100% of the proceeds from hot and iced coffee sales that day go to Tim Hortons Foundation camps to help underserved youth reach their full potential. Officials say this year's results are about more than dollars raised. They represent thousands of acts of kindness and a commitment to supporting young people. In the last 35 years, nearly $288 million has been raised, sending nearly 350,000 underserved youth to Tim's camps. And a standout UNBC women's basketball alum will be Canada's flag bearer at the 2026 Commonwealth Games in Glasgow. Commonwealth Sport Canada selected Katie Dandeneau to fly the nation's flag during the opening ceremonies on Thursday. Dandeneau is a member of Canada's 3-on-3 wheelchair basketball team. The Pender Island BC product was named Wheelchair Basketball Canada's Female Athlete of the Year in 2020 and MVP of the 2025 IWBF 3-on-3 Open World Championships. Get daily and weekly news alerts directly to your inbox by signing up at MineAndChapelValleyNow.com.
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1: Hi, I'm John Rusted, MLA for Nechaco Lake, and I'd like to remind everyone about forest fire safety. As many of you are exploring our own backyard this summer, please remember to check for any fire bans before having a fire. Be sure to fully extinguish all campfires and outdoor fire pits and never leave a fire unattended. 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As always, if there's anything you wish to discuss with me, you can call my office at 250-567-6820.
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0: Huh. I guess some things don't change. 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
1: I'm Darren Bain. BC officials are warning that hot, dry weather and thunderstorms are expected to worsen wildfire activity and drought conditions across much of the province in the coming days. Minister of Forests Ravi Parmar says challenging weather conditions are persisting throughout southern BC.
2: This, coupled with strong winds and widespread thunderstorms, we will likely once again see a jump in new wildfire starts.
1: As of Tuesday, approximately 600 properties are on evacuation order in BC, while an additional 5,700 are on evacuation alert. A new Made in Northern BC app is providing British Columbians and Albertans with a one-stop shop for wildfire information. Jeff Parr, a native of Dawson Creek, has spent the last year building Wildfire Ready, a free bilingual app compiling wildfire-related information from official sources such as wildfire information, road closures, and more. Parr says he built the app to help make it easier to find that important information.
3: The information existed, but it was just scattered across too many places. People were doing the assembly themselves at the worst possible moments.
1: Parr says the app isn't intended to replace official sources, but to compile the information from those sources into one place. Electric vehicle drivers in northern and rural BC could soon have more places to charge up. The province and BC Hydro have announced a $700 million investment to expand the public charging network, adding 3,500 new charging ports by 2035, more than triple the current network. An additional $18 million is also being made available through the Clean BC Go Electric Public Charger Program, with funding prioritized for Indigenous, rural, and northern communities. Tim Hortons is thanking Canadians for raising $12.7 million on Camp Day on Wednesday of last week. 100% of the proceeds from hot and iced coffee sales that day go to Tim Hortons Foundation camps to help underserved youth reach their full potential. Officials say this year's results are about more than dollars raised. They represent thousands of acts of kindness and a commitment to supporting young people. In the last 35 years, nearly $288 million has been raised, sending nearly 350,000 underserved youth to Tim's camps. And a standout UNBC women's basketball alum will be Canada's flag bearer at the 2026 Commonwealth Games in Glasgow. Commonwealth Sport Canada selected Katie Dandenault to fly the nation's flag during the opening ceremonies on Thursday. Dandenault is a member of Canada's 3-on-3 wheelchair basketball team. The Pender Island BC product was named Wheelchair Basketball Canada's Female Athlete of the Year in 2020 and MVP of the 2025 IWBF 3-on-3 Open World Championships. Get daily and weekly news alerts directly to your inbox by signing up at MinechacoValleyNow.com.
4: Sunshine today and some smoke out there as well. Pretty hazy, high to 32. Tonight dropping to 9 degrees. More sunshine for Thursday, up to about 30 as well. Friday is going to be a mix of sun and cloud. And then Saturday, just a chance of showers now. The high to 16. Does see some rain for Sunday, up to about 18.
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95.9 The Goat with a tribute to Ozzy. Ozzy passed away 1 year ago today. We're going to have a special Ozzy or Sabbath song every hour for you. That was Mama, I'm Coming Home. This is the Arkells knocking at your door on The Goat.

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0: 95.9 The Goat. That is the Pretty Reckless When I Wake Up. I'm Gareth Reed. You are in the middle of our, well, I guess I can't say the middle yet because we haven't hit week four. Okay, we're pushing towards the middle of 8 weeks of summer. We've given away two big packages so far. We gave away, of course, the Big Valley Jamboree, trip to Canmore. We've given away Vail Fest passes. That's like $2,000 we've given away. This week is going to be a Golf PG getaway. So if you want to travel that hour up the road and get a couple of nights in the Best Western Plus, gift certificates for numerous restaurants, four rounds of golf at the Aberdeen Glen. We got a $300 gas gift card from the co-op and a PWB prize pack. You got to head to our website, mynechacovalleynow.com. The Goat.
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0: Looks like the weather picture has changed a little bit. We're still getting smoke and about 30 today, maybe even up to 32. But it's just going to be a chance of showers on Saturday now instead of that guaranteed rain. So I'm happy about that. Here's the White Stripes on the Goat.

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1: I'm Darren Bain. BC officials are warning that hot, dry weather and thunderstorms are expected to worsen wildfire activity and drought conditions across much of the province in the coming days. Minister of Forests Ravi Parmar says challenging weather conditions are persisting throughout southern BC.
2: This, coupled with strong winds and widespread thunderstorms, we will likely once again see a jump in new wildfire starts.
1: As of Tuesday, approximately 600 properties are on evacuation order in BC, while an additional 5,700 are on evacuation alert. A new Made in Northern BC app is providing British Columbians and Albertans with a one-stop shop for wildfire information. Jeff Parr, a native of Dawson Creek, has spent the last year building Wildfire Ready, a free bilingual app compiling wildfire-related information from official sources such as wildfire information, road closures, and more. Parr says he built the app to help make it easier to find that important information.
3: The information existed, but it was just scattered across too many places. People were doing the assembly themselves at the worst possible moments.
1: Parr says the app isn't intended to replace official sources, but to compile the information from those sources into one place. Electric vehicle drivers in northern and rural BC could soon have more places to charge up. The province and BC Hydro have announced a $700 million investment to expand the public charging network, adding 3,500 new charging ports by 2035, more than triple the current network. An additional $18 million is also being made available through the Clean BC Go Electric Public Charger Program, with funding prioritized for Indigenous, rural, and northern communities. Tim Hortons is thanking Canadians for raising $12.7 million on Camp Day on Wednesday of last week. 100% of the proceeds from hot and iced coffee sales that day go to Tim Hortons Foundation camps to help underserved youth reach their full potential. Officials say this year's results are about more than dollars raised. They represent thousands of acts of kindness and a commitment to supporting young people. In the last 35 years, nearly $288 million has been raised, sending nearly 350,000 underserved youth to Tim's camps. And a standout UNBC women's basketball alum will be Canada's flag bearer at the 2026 Commonwealth Games in Glasgow. Commonwealth Sport Canada selected Katie Dandenault to fly the nation's flag during the opening ceremonies on Thursday. Dandenault is a member of Canada's 3-on-3 wheelchair basketball team. The Pender Island BC product was named Wheelchair Basketball Canada's Female Athlete of the Year in 2020 and MVP of the 2025 IWBF 3-on-3 Open World Championships. Get daily and weekly news alerts directly to your inbox by signing up at MineAtChacoValleyNow.com.
4: It's going to be sunshine today and some smoke, too. Pretty hazy out there, high to 32. Tonight dropping down to about 9 degrees. Sunshine again on Thursday, the high to 30. And I'm glad to say the chance of showers, I mean, it was supposed to be rain on Friday night and rain on Saturday. We just got clouds for Friday night and a chance of showers for Saturday, the high near 16.
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0: 95.9 The GOAT, that is Colin James. He just came back to say goodbye. What a polite boy. I'm Gareth Reed. I am blown away by this. They're doing it. It's the first change in 30 years. The RCMP updating their police cruisers. They've got a brand new design as well. It's going to be white doors on a black base with some high visibility reflective graphics as well. Police say this is going to ensure the vehicles can be easily recognized in all conditions at any type of day. I've had my brain trained on spotting white vehicles with a rack while I'm going 20 over. I guess I got something new to learn.
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0: 95.9 The GOAT, that is Days of the New Touch, Peel, and Stand. I'm Gareth Reed. It's going to be a lot of fun. August 7th to the 9th, of course, the X is coming up. And this is the 100 years of Vanderhoof version as well. So extra spectacular. Of course, you got your classics, Uncle Chris the Clown, the Bouncy Castles, the Lawn Tractor Rides, the Mechanical Bull. There's also going to be the $1,000 charity human tractor pull. I've not seen that one. I got to check it out. And an X Factor obstacle course in the Family Fun Zone. As well as, of course, your classics, the Heavy Horse Pull, the Beef Show, and the 4-H Club competitions as well. Alex, you're one of the organizers. Tell us when the 4-H auction is.
1: 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There'll be 4-H shows all day Friday. And I think the sheep show will be Saturday morning. But we'd love to see you guys here all weekend.
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1: I'm Darren Bain. BC officials are warning that hot, dry weather and thunderstorms are expected to worsen wildfire activity and drought conditions across much of the province in the coming days. Minister of Forests Ravi Parmar says challenging weather conditions are persisting throughout southern BC.
2: This, coupled with strong winds and widespread thunderstorms, we will likely once again see a jump in new wildfire starts.
1: As of Tuesday, approximately 600 properties are on evacuation order in BC, while an additional 5,700 are on evacuation alert. A new Made in Northern BC app is providing British Columbians and Albertans with a one-stop shop for wildfire information. Jeff Parr, a native of Dawson Creek, has spent the last year building Wildfire Ready, a free bilingual app compiling wildfire-related information from official sources such as wildfire information, road closures, and more. Parr says he built the app to help make it easier to find that important information.
3: The information existed, but it was just scattered across too many places. People were doing the assembly themselves at the worst possible moments.
1: Parr says the app isn't intended to replace official sources, but to compile the information from those sources into one place. Electric vehicle drivers in northern and rural BC could soon have more places to charge up. The province and BC Hydro have announced a $700 million investment to expand the public charging network, adding 3,500 new charging ports by 2035, more than triple the current network. An additional $18 million is also being made available through the Clean BC Go Electric Public Charger Program, with funding prioritized for Indigenous, rural, and northern communities. Tim Hortons is thanking Canadians for raising $12.7 million on Camp Day on Wednesday of last week. 100% of the proceeds from hot and iced coffee sales that day go to Tim Hortons Foundation camps to help underserved youth reach their full potential. Officials say this year's results are about more than dollars raised. They represent thousands of acts of kindness and a commitment to supporting young people. In the last 35 years, nearly $288 million has been raised, sending nearly 350,000 underserved youth to Tim's camps. And a standout UNBC women's basketball alum will be Canada's flag bearer at the 2026 Commonwealth Games in Glasgow. Commonwealth Sport Canada selected Katie Dandeneau to fly the nation's flag during the opening ceremonies on Thursday. Dandeneau is a member of Canada's 3-on-3 wheelchair basketball team. The Pender Island BC product was named Wheelchair Basketball Canada's Female Athlete of the Year in 2020 and MVP of the 2025 IWBF 3-on-3 Open World Championships. Get daily and weekly news alerts directly to your inbox by signing up at MinechakoValleyNow.com.
4: We're going to see sunshine and smoke today, the high to 32. If you look at that Humidex thing, it says 34. Yeah, it's pretty warm. Tonight, clouds, a low to 9. Tomorrow, sunshine and the high to 30. Friday, a little cooler under the sun at 25. And then the definite showers have been pushed off. We get a chance of them Saturday and then some rain beginning on Sunday.
0: Rock gods live forever. Kicking off your hour with another Ozzy Osbourne classic. The

0: 95.9 The Goat. That is Black Sabbath. We are throwing on a tribute to Ozzy. The late, great Ozzy Osbourne passed away last year on this date. So we got some Ozzy. We got some Sabbath for you all day long.
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0: 95.9 The Goat, that is a band named after the bad egg from Roald Dahl's Charlie and the Chocolate Factory book. That's Veruca Salt with Seether. I'm Gareth Reed. We have given away big prizes all summer long, and we will continue to do so. It's the 8 weeks of summer. So as long as summer lasts, we're going to be giving away a $1,000 vacation every week. This one is the Golf PG Getaway. Why is it $1,000? Because we throw in a ton of stuff. A couple of nights at a hotel, gift certificates to restaurants, four rounds of golf at the Aberdeen Glen, $300 gas card from the co-op. Tougher than I thought. And, of course, the PWB prize pack. Maybe I'd better stop dipping into that so early in the morning. If you want to win our 8 weeks of summer contest, you got to go to the website, MinechacoValleyNow.com.
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0: We got the sunshine and the smoke today, high up to about 32, dropping down to 9 degrees tonight. It's quite the swing in temperatures. Thursday is going to be sunny up to about 30. Friday, mix of sun and cloud, 25. And the just a chance of showers on Saturday. Says some rain on Sunday, but the way it's going, I think it's going to push off. This is Sum 41 on the GOAT.

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1: I'm Darren Bain. BC officials are warning that hot, dry weather and thunderstorms are expected to worsen wildfire activity and drought conditions across much of the province in the coming days. Minister of Forests Ravi Parmar says challenging weather conditions are persisting throughout southern BC.
2: This, coupled with strong winds and widespread thunderstorms, we will likely once again see a jump in new wildfire starts.
1: As of Tuesday, approximately 600 properties are on evacuation order in BC, while an additional 5,700 are on evacuation alert. A new Made in Northern BC app is providing British Columbians and Albertans with a one-stop shop for wildfire information. Jeff Parr, a native of Dawson Creek, has spent the last year building Wildfire Ready, a free bilingual app compiling wildfire-related information from official sources such as wildfire information, road closures, and more. Parr says he built the app to help make it easier to find that important information.
3: The information existed, but it was just scattered across too many places. People were doing the assembly themselves at the worst possible moments.
1: Parr says the app isn't intended to replace official sources, but to compile the information from those sources into one place. Electric vehicle drivers in northern and rural BC could soon have more places to charge up. The province and BC Hydro have announced a $700 million investment to expand the public charging network, adding 3,500 new charging ports by 2035, more than triple the current network. An additional $18 million is also being made available through the Clean BC Go Electric Public Charger Program, with funding prioritized for Indigenous, rural, and northern communities. Tim Hortons is thanking Canadians for raising $12.7 million on Camp Day on Wednesday of last week. 100% of the proceeds from hot and iced coffee sales that day go to Tim Hortons Foundation camps to help underserved youth reach their full potential. Officials say this year's results are about more than dollars raised. They represent thousands of acts of kindness and a commitment to supporting young people. In the last 35 years, nearly $288 million has been raised, sending nearly 350,000 underserved youth to Tim's camps. And a standout UNBC women's basketball alum will be Canada's flag bearer at the 2026 Commonwealth Games in Glasgow. Commonwealth Sport Canada selected Katie Dandenault to fly the nation's flag during the opening ceremonies on Thursday. Dandenault is a member of Canada's 3-on-3 wheelchair basketball team. The Pender Island BC product was named Wheelchair Basketball Canada's Female Athlete of the Year in 2020 and MVP of the 2025 IWBF 3-on-3 Open World Championships. Get daily and weekly news alerts directly to your inbox by signing up at MinnechakoValleyNow.com.
4: There is a yellow warning air quality advisory out there because of all the smoke. So if you know folks with COPD or have trouble breathing, maybe keep them inside today. It's going to be hot too, 32, humid X34. So very moist out there and very hot and very smoky. So nasty combination for a lot of folks. We're going to see clear skies tonight. Other than the smoke, so clouds are going to stay away until they start rolling in for the weekend. Looks like a mix of sun and cloud by Friday. Saturday, we get a chance of showers. It says rain on Sunday, 18 degrees.
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0: 50 million record sales, can't be wrong. 95.9 The GOAT, that is Nickelback with Rockstar. I'm Gareth Reed, so excited for this weekend. Looks like the weather is going to hold up as well. It was supposed to be like rain all day Saturday and Sunday, but just a chance of showers on Saturday, and then maybe the rain on Sunday, but the way it's looking, this hot weather, the smoke, hopefully going to be pushing it out a little bit. The air show is going to be a blast, and you know, bring your umbrellas or even pick up VIP tickets. It's going to be covered seating and food available as well. But either way, it is going to be a blast. We'll see you at the air show this weekend.
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0: A yellow advisory because of the smoke out there today, and it's going to be hot too, up to 32 with a Humidex 34, so nasty weather for a lot of folks. Check in on your seniors, won't you? Here's Whitesnake on the GOAT.

95.9 The Goat. That is Turnstile. Look out for me and you, Gareth Reed, hanging out Wednesday morning. Amy and I doing a little bit of renovations on our home. And hopefully, you know, we got a couple thumbs up from people walking by. And it turns out there are a lot of renovations you can do to your home that people cannot stand. They find it extremely irritating. And I'm glad we're not doing this. Are you ready? Five outdoor features that people hate the most on other people's houses. Excessive outdoor lighting. Bright or unconventional paint colors. Neglected landscaping. Yard signs. And loud water features.

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1: I'm Darren Bain. BC officials are warning that hot, dry weather and thunderstorms are expected to worsen wildfire activity and drought conditions across much of the province in the coming days. Minister of Forests Ravi Parmar says challenging weather conditions are persisting throughout southern BC.
2: This, coupled with strong winds and widespread thunderstorms, we will likely once again see a jump in new wildfire starts.
1: As of Tuesday, approximately 600 properties are on evacuation order in BC, while an additional 5,700 are on evacuation alert. A new Made in Northern BC app is providing British Columbians and Albertans with a one-stop shop for wildfire information. Jeff Parr, a native of Dawson Creek, has spent the last year building Wildfire Ready, a free bilingual app compiling wildfire-related information from official sources such as wildfire information, road closures, and more. Parr says he built the app to help make it easier to find that important information.
3: The information existed, but it was just scattered across too many places. People were doing the assembly themselves at the worst possible moments.
1: Parr says the app isn't intended to replace official sources, but to compile the information from those sources into one place. Electric vehicle drivers in northern and rural BC could soon have more places to charge up. The province and BC Hydro have announced a $700 million investment to expand the public charging network, adding 3,500 new charging ports by 2035, more than triple the current network. An additional $18 million is also being made available through the Clean BC Go Electric Public Charger Program, with funding prioritized for Indigenous, rural, and northern communities. Tim Hortons is thanking Canadians for raising $12.7 million on Camp Day on Wednesday of last week. 100% of the proceeds from hot and iced coffee sales that day go to Tim Hortons Foundation camps to help underserved youth reach their full potential. Officials say this year's results are about more than dollars raised. They represent thousands of acts of kindness and a commitment to supporting young people. In the last 35 years, nearly $288 million has been raised, sending nearly 350,000 underserved youth to Tim's camps. And a standout UNBC women's basketball alum will be Canada's flag bearer at the 2026 Commonwealth Games in Glasgow. Commonwealth Sport Canada selected Katie Dandeneau to fly the nation's flag during the opening ceremonies on Thursday. Dandeneau is a member of Canada's 3-on-3 wheelchair basketball team. The Pender Island BC product was named Wheelchair Basketball Canada's Female Athlete of the Year in 2020 and MVP of the 2025 IWBF 3-on-3 Open World Championships. Get daily and weekly news alerts directly to your inbox by signing up at MinnechakaValleyNow.com.
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0: Ozzy Osbourne. We're paying tribute to him all day long. He passed away on this date last year. We are remembering the Prince of Darkness every hour today.
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0: 95.9 The GOAT. I mean, when did you think you'd say that? New stuff from Sublime. It's not a thing that I would have thought I said. I mean, Bradley Nowell passed away numerous years ago. In fact, before the band became even, like, really big. But that's his son, Jacob Newell, on vocals. And I love the fact that it's a family tribute. That is Sublime, Until the Sun Explodes. I'm Gareth Reid. The Sun is going to be with us, hopefully, for the air show this weekend. But if it's not, it doesn't matter. We're going to have fun. We're going to have umbrellas. We're going to have covered things to stand under if we're in VIP. I wonder if that means the hot air balloon rides are going to go rain or shine. Doesn't matter. There's going to be a ton of fun. If you haven't got your passes, get them now. It's only $25 online, but they jump to $40 at the gate. 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
0: It's a yellow air or a yellow warning for air quality. And a yellow air? Well, kind of. Does look like that out there. So smoke causing a lot of breathing problems for folks. We're going to get up to 32 today. Here's Jimmy Eat World on the GOAT.

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0: 95.9 The Goat. That is a Connelline crush. You don't know what it's like. I'm Gareth Reed. I know exactly what it's like. The drive between here and Prince George is sometimes a pain in the butt. I don't know what it is. Like, ugh. If you got to go to Prince George, sometimes it takes a while. So a lot of people decide they're going to speed. However, it's not going to save you that much time. They've done a new study, and the payoff for speeding is surprisingly small. They've analyzed 120 million car trips, and they found that people who trip about average 47 kilometers only save 54 seconds. So if we're doing that, what's that, like double that to Prince George, or double 54, so like 108 seconds, so just under 2 minutes. Yes, saved 2 minutes, but you burned 3% more fuel, increased carbon emissions, and raised the risk of a crash. All I heard is 54 seconds. Now I got a time to beat.
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0: Yellow warning for air quality today because it is smoky and hazy out there, and it's going to get up to 32 with a Humidex 34, so a very scorchy day. Make sure you are well hydrated. It's going to drop down to 9 tonight, and then it's going to start to get a little cooler towards the weekend.
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95.9 The Goat. That is Hootie and the Blowfish from one of the most popular debut albums of all time, Cracked Rear View. That is Hold My Hand. I'm Gareth Reed. If the kids are being rangy, hold on. There are

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1: I'm Darren Bain. BC officials are warning that hot, dry weather and thunderstorms are expected to worsen wildfire activity and drought conditions across much of the province in the coming days. Minister of Forests Ravi Parmar says challenging weather conditions are persisting throughout southern BC.
2: This, coupled with strong winds and widespread thunderstorms, we will likely once again see a jump in new wildfire starts.
1: As of Tuesday, approximately 600 properties are on evacuation order in BC, while an additional 5,700 are on evacuation alert. A new Made in Northern BC app is providing British Columbians and Albertans with a one-stop shop for wildfire information. Jeff Parr, a native of Dawson Creek, has spent the last year building Wildfire Ready, a free bilingual app compiling wildfire-related information from official sources such as wildfire information, road closures, and more. Parr says he built the app to help make it easier to find that important information.
3: The information existed, but it was just scattered across too many places. People were doing the assembly themselves at the worst possible moments.
1: Parr says the app isn't intended to replace official sources, but to compile the information from those sources into one place. Electric vehicle drivers in northern and rural BC could soon have more places to charge up. The province and BC Hydro have announced a $700 million investment to expand the public charging network, adding 3,500 new charging ports by 2035, more than triple the current network. An additional $18 million is also being made available through the Clean BC Go Electric Public Charger Program, with funding prioritized for Indigenous, rural, and northern communities. Tim Hortons is thanking Canadians for raising $12.7 million on Camp Day on Wednesday of last week. 100% of the proceeds from hot and iced coffee sales that day go to Tim Hortons Foundation camps to help underserved youth reach their full potential. Officials say this year's results are about more than dollars raised. They represent thousands of acts of kindness and a commitment to supporting young people. In the last 35 years, nearly $288 million has been raised, sending nearly 350,000 underserved youth to Tim's camps. And a standout UNBC women's basketball alum will be Canada's flag bearer at the 2026 Commonwealth Games in Glasgow. Commonwealth Sport Canada selected Katie Dandenault to fly the nation's flag during the opening ceremonies on Thursday. Dandenault is a member of Canada's 3-on-3 wheelchair basketball team. The Pender Island BC product was named Wheelchair Basketball Canada's Female Athlete of the Year in 2020 and MVP of the 2025 IWBF 3-on-3 Open World Championships. Get daily and weekly news alerts directly to your inbox by signing up at MinechakoValleyNow.com.
0: 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Back at the moon. The GOAT remembers Ozzy Osbourne.

0: 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We are doing an Ozzy Osbourne / Black Sabbath tribute every hour due to the late, great Ozzy Osbourne passing away on this date last year. We're going to keep it going all day long.
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0: 95.9 The Goat. That is Nazareth, a band from Dunfermline, Scotland. Just a little ways away from where I was born over there. It's Nazareth. Hair of the Dog. I'm Gareth Reed. We're doing it every week, giving away a killer prize. About $1,000 worth of vacation that we want to give you every single week. This is week three, so we've given away the Big Valley Jamboree and Vail Fest. This week is a Golf PG getaway. A couple of nights of the Best Western Plus, $100 gift certificate to the Eagle's Nest Restaurant, four rounds of golf at the Aberdeen Glen. We got plenty of other restaurant gift certificates and a $300 gas card from the co-op and a PWB prize pack. It's real easy to win. You got to go to our website. You're scrolling there anyways. MineNachakoValleyNow.com.
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0: 95.9 The Goat. That is Deftones leaning heavily into the shoegaze portion of the music that they do. They call it shoegaze because you got to look down at all those pedals down there and figure out how to play something that tough. It's Deftones Infinite Source. I'm Gareth Reed, the RCMP, changing things up. Looks like cruisers are going to look different for the first time in 30 years. The new cruisers are going to have a black body with white doors and some high-vis graphics as well. Police say this is going to help ensure vehicles can be easily spotted in all conditions at any type of day. Which sucks, because I've had my brain trained on spotting white vehicles with a rack while I'm going 20 over. Something new to learn, I guess.
1: The Goat.
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0: 95.9 The Goat. That is better than Ezra with Good. We got some great events coming up right away. Of course, the air show this weekend. And then the Nechaco Valley Exhibition coming up very soon as well. It's going to be August 7 and 9. Lawn tractor races, mechanical bull, Uncle Chris the Clown, bouncy castles, the beef show, the heavy horse bull, and of course, the 4-H Club competitions as well. Alex, you're one of the organizers. Can you tell us when the 4-H auction is going to be?
1: The 4-H auction will be at 4 o'clock Saturday. The efforts of our 4-H members on their market projects will be on offer. And also on Friday is a pretty big 4-H day. There'll be 4-H shows all day Friday. And I think the sheep show will be Saturday morning. But we'd love to see you guys here all weekend.
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0: 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That is the late, great Ozzy Osbourne, who passed away last year on this date. So we are having a tribute to Ozzy. We're going to play some Ozzy and Black Sabbath all day long.
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0: 95.9 The Goat. That is the latest from Evanescence. Who will you follow? I'm Gareth Reed. Hopefully the weather is going to stick around, or at least the good weather is going to stick around for this weekend and the International Air Show. I cannot wait to see that flame-throwing jet car. The way it's described, basically it's a plane without wings. That is going to be so fast and wild. The weather hopefully going to hold up as well. Looks like just a chance of showers on the Saturday. And it says some rain on Sunday. But the way it's going, that might be pushing through. If you haven't got your tickets yet, get them online, because you can save some money if you get them out online instead of the door. VanderhoofAirShow.ca.
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0: 95.9 The Goat, that is Stained. It's been a while. I'm Gareth Reed. It is every single week we are giving away a big prize. 8 weeks of summer. This is week number three, so we've got a golf PG getaway for you. We got enough gas for you to get to Prince George and back, a $300 gas card from the co-op, a PWB prize pack, and while you're out there, restaurant gift certificates, four rounds of golf at the Aberdeen Glen, and a couple of nights at the Best Western. 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

0: 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Australians who are now making their home in Canada. That is the Lazies. Too Tough to Die. I'm Gareth Reed. Amy and I are doing a couple of rhinos on the house. We are changing the siding, and then we're throwing on a new front deck as well. Already had one of our neighbors come up and say, hey, it's looking good. So that's wonderful. But I just found out there are some things that you can change to your house that your neighbors absolutely hate. They've done a thumbtack survey of more than 1,000 people, and there are 5 outdoor features that if you put on your home, is going to irritate all your neighbors. What are they? Well, in order, here are the 5 of them. Excessive outdoor lighting, bright or unconventional paint colors, neglected landscaping, yard signs, and loud water features. I just think it's wild, the irony that, you know, people say, I want complete freedom to express my unique personality. But I want my neighbor to express their unique personality in beige.
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0: 95.9 The Goat, your weather forecast for today. It is a yellow warning for air quality because of all the smoke and haze out there. Going to reach a high near 32 with a Humidex 34. So feeling pretty hot out there. Tonight, partly cloudy, low to 9. Sunshine for Thursday and Friday. Looks like just a chance of showers for Saturday.
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0: 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So we here at the GOAT are going to tribute to him all day long. 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

0: 95.9 The Goat. I think that was the very first song that Nickelback came out. Very post-grungy, for sure. It's Nickelback, the Leader of Men. I'm Gareth Reed. Happy Wednesday to you. Here we are in the middle of the week, and we're almost there at the air show. And it looks like the weather could hold up. I know it's going to be rain or shine, but we're all kind of hoping for sunshine. It looks like the showers is just a chance of showers on the Saturday as opposed to the definite showers they were calling for on Monday. But it's definitely going to be a good time, and you're definitely going to save money if you get your passes ahead of time. 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We'll see you there this weekend.
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0: 95.9 The Goat, that is the latest from the Black Keys, going back to their garage roots sound, which I love. That is You Gotta Lose. I'm Gareth Reed. If the kids are driving you crazy, if they're getting all rangy, you gotta take them to the Vanderhoof Public Library. There are some wonderful Wednesday programs for the wee ones. There's the Lego Club, there's the Minecraft Club, there's the Imagination Station. There's even going to be some drop-in crafting time. If you want to find out more about the Wednesday programs, you can give them a call, 567-4060.
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0: Goat, that is a band who are the only ones to three-peat for Band of the Year. They did it at the Junos 2024, 25, and 26. It's the Beaches with T-shirt. That'll do it for Gareth Reid. Out the door. Have a fabulous Wednesday. I'll be back in tomorrow. Matt is coming up for the rest of your afternoon, and the Goo Goo Dolls are in next.
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1: Good afternoon, I'm Brendan Palu. Forest Minister Ravi Parmar says the new U.S. tariffs will increase costs for American consumers while putting more pressure on B.C.'s forest sector.
2: This latest step to impose 50% tariffs will absolutely have an impact on the forest sector in British Columbia.
1: Parmar also rejected criticism of Canada's wildfire management, saying climate change is driving fires on both sides of the border. He said Canada will continue supporting its neighbors despite the political rhetoric. The tariffs are scheduled to take effect in 30 days. BC officials are issuing a reminder to have your wildfire plan ready in case you need to evacuate your property. Minister of Emergency Management and Climate Readiness Kelly Green says there has been an uptick in new wildfires starting over the past few days due to hot and dry conditions, lightning, and heavy wind. Green says government officials are coordinating with communities impacted by evacuations to ensure residents are connected to resources and accommodations.
3: For anyone currently under evacuation alert, or if you live in an area at risk for wildfires, now is the time to prepare. Review your emergency plan. Make sure your grab-and-go bag is ready. And stay informed by following updates from your local government or First Nation.
1: She says approximately 600 properties are on evacuation order as of yesterday, while an additional 5,700 properties are on evacuation alert. BC's energy minister says rising fuel prices are giving more drivers another reason to consider electric vehicles. To support that shift, the province and BC Hydro say they'll add 3,500 new public charging ports by 2035 as part of a $700 million plan to more than triple the utility's current charging network. BC Energy Minister Adrian Dix says this will create Canada's largest public charging system.
4: It'll expand charging access in communities across BC. It'll make life more affordable for people. It will ensure that when you need to get a charge, when you're driving in public, that you can get one.
1: Nine provinces, including BC, have signed an agreement to allow direct-to-consumer sales of alcoholic beverages between their individual jurisdictions for personal use. The Premier says the historic agreement is building a more open and united Canadian economy by removing a major internal trade barrier. The ADA will open new markets, new choice, and convenience for producers and customers right across Canada, while helping unlock more than $200 billion in untapped economic opportunity. BC is committing to have their system in place to implement direct-to-consumer sales for all types of alcohol in February of 2027. And true health transformations do not happen overnight, and they rarely happen alone. Just ask Prince George resident Tammy Dillabo, as she dropped 77 pounds by the end of last year and was named the Take Off Pound Sensibly BC Queen. Her weight loss journey began after moving back to Prince George following 12 years in Cranbrook after losing her oldest son to cancer in 2009. Dillabo says putting the work in was well worth it.
5: Being named Tops BC Queen has been such an honor. I'm very privileged. I've worked really hard to reach my goals, not just weight loss, but the lifestyle changes I've made. I'm healthy, I'm happy, and now I feel like I have the opportunity to inspire and motivate others.
1: In 2025, British Columbia Tops members lost a total of 7,917 pounds. Be the first to know. Get news alerts directly to your inbox by signing up at MinechacoValleyNow.com.
6: Well, thank you kindly for the update, and good afternoon. It's Matt here with you. You're listening to The Goat, and it's time to take a look at the weather, and oh my goodness, is it ever hot. It is 29 degrees for the daytime high. We're hanging at 28 at the moment, and it's just supposed to be nice and sunny for the rest of the day. The smoke is supposed to dissipate, so it should be all gone and done, and then 17 is the overnight low. That's far too warm. I'm going to go live in front of the air conditioner. But we still got to get this hour kicked off. And kind of aptly so, or in and around that one-year anniversary since we lost him. Some Ozzy Osbourne coming up now. Mr. Crowley on the Goat.
0: Without Ozzy, we'd never have heavy metal as it is today. Back at the moon. The Goat remembers Ozzy Osbourne.

0: There's the Tragically Hip with Bob Cajun, right here on The GOAT. Good afternoon, it's Matt here with you. And well, summer is obviously in full swing, and I'm curious about what you might make a point of going to visit in and around the north here. Well, it could be specifically in and around Vanderhoof and Fort St. James as well. But like, the one spot you always find yourself going back to, maybe it could be somewhere that you've been visiting for years, could even be a tradition. Very well could be something brand new, recently discovered as well. Or just a place that second you arrive, you're like, yep, this is exactly where I need to be. So the question is, where is it? Where in and around the north do you make a point of visiting every summer? You can let me know on the Facebook page. It's Valley Goat.
1: Goat to Goat.
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0: Listeners, Nine Inch Nails, as alive as you need me to be, right here on the GOAT. Good afternoon, it's Matt here with you. And, well, we are talking about the place that you make a point of visiting every summer, in and around Vanderhoof and Fort St. James. And honestly, it doesn't even have to be one of the biggest or fanciest places, of course. It could just be like a quiet spot that you know, a favorite trail, or somewhere you just take the family and go have yourself like a lake day or just like a day in the woods, camping. Yeah, like it could be a plethora of things. Or even somewhere that is just straight up a memory bank for you. It's just a bunch of different memories you've got attached to it. And those are the places that do become part of the summer routine, even if you don't realize it. So where is it? Where would it be for you, if you had to say? You can let me know on the Facebook page, it's Valley Goat.
1: The Goat.
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0: Danko Jones with Bounce, right here on The Goat. Afternoon, it's Matt here with you. And while we are still talking about your must-visit or your annual make-a-point-of-going-to-visit-every-summer spot in and around Vanderhoof and Fort St. James, the question's still turned over to you. Where is it? What is it? I mean, if it's like a private thing, okay, I understand if you don't want to share, but maybe it's something worth sharing. If it's like a local business even, maybe. That would definitely be worth sharing. We could point some folks in the right direction to get some quality service, quality products, or a great bite to eat type of deal, hey? So where is it? Where do you go every year that makes it officially feel like summer for you? You can still let me know on the Facebook page. It's Valley Goat.
1: The Goat.
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0: It's 1 o'clock now here on the GOAT. Good afternoon. It's Matt here with you. It's 29 degrees for the daytime high. Holy Moses, it's friggin' warm. And, well, it's going to stay that way for at least the next little bit here. We're 28 at the moment, 17 the overnight low, sunny throughout the day. That's all I got for you. So, let's get this hour underway. It's a Black Sabbath. It's War Pigs coming up now on the GOAT.
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0: There's Holly McNarland with Numb. That's right here on The GOAT. Afternoon, it's Matt here with you, and well, as you know, 8 weeks of summer is still kicking, and it's that Golf PG getaway. If you did forget what that prize does entail, it's a two-night stay at the Best Western Plus, which, 10 out of 10 hotel. I've stayed there a couple of times, and it's actually super nice. A $100 gift card to Eagle's Nest Restaurant, 4 rounds of golf at Aberdeen Glen, gift cards to local restaurants, $300 in gas money, and a PWB prize pack. And that is all up for grabs. Well, you can't qualify with me, unfortunately. 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However, you can always go to our website, MinechacoValleyNow.com. 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And well, with how nice of a summer we've had so far, albeit a little smoky at times, is there a better time to be hitting the links for free? I'd say not. So, make sure you are checking it out on the website and when you're hanging out with Gareth Reed in the morning for your chance to qualify for 8 weeks of summer.
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0: There's Evanescence, Who Will You Follow on the GOAT. Good afternoon, it's Matt here with you. And well, we are, of course, still talking a little e-weeks of summer, but you know what, there is just something about golfing this time of year. The longer evenings, the sunshine, getting outdoors, and spending a few hours just honestly away from everything else. It's one of those activities where the score can pretty much become secondary, because it really is just about enjoying the day. Or the company that you're keeping, too. Or also driving the golf cart. That's typically my favorite part of golfing anyway. So let's ask you this. Who would you bring with you? Or what would you do if you were to win the 8 weeks of summer week 3 prize of the Golf PG Getaway? Are you going to play all 4 rounds all at once? Are you going to bring a certain group of fellas? Maybe the wives are coming? Whatever it is, let me know on the Facebook page. Valley Goat.
1: The Goat.
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0: Some 41 with Fat Lip here on The GOAT. Good afternoon, it's Matt here with you. And you know, there's something about a golf prize pack, like being able to win something like this, that just kind of, it can kind of appeal to anybody. Like even if you're not a golfer per se, doesn't mean you have to use it. You could absolutely just re-gift those tea times, then you keep the gas money and the restaurant gift cards and the hotel stay all for yourself. And the PWB prize pack, obviously, because you definitely want to keep that for yourself on a hot summer. So maybe we're just thinking about it the wrong way. Doesn't matter if you are a golfer. What about your dad? What about your husband? Maybe we've got a couple wives that like to hit the links and the fellas stay home in the kitchen. It does happen from time to time. And well, at the end of the day, really, if you were to win this prize, you could do whatever you like with it. So what would you do with it? Are you going to use it? Re-gift it? Or donate it? You could definitely donate it to some kind of charity if you really wanted to, but also, golfing's fun. It would be fun to get outside and enjoy the sun and not have to pay any gas money driving out to PG. That's probably the best part of the prize.
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0: And just like that, it's 2 o'clock on the GOAT. Afternoon, it's Matt here with you, taking a look at the weather. It's still looking incredibly warm and hot. 29 is the daytime high. It's what we're hanging out right now. It's nice and sunny throughout the day, and then 17 is our overnight low. So it is an absolute scorcher, 100%. So be careful outside. Try to stay cool, and then we'll kick off the hour with a little more Ozzy. It's Ozzy Osbourne with Perry Mason right here on the GOAT.
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2: 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The GOAT.

There's Moist with Push on the Goat. Good afternoon, it's Matt here with you, and well, Vanderhoof, we're getting ready to take things to the sky, hey? Coming up in a couple of days, 3 days' time, the Vanderhoof Air Show is kicking off, July 25th and 26th, and of course, it is shaping up to be another huge weekend for us. And the show is also going to be helping to celebrate the 100 years of Vanderhoof, bringing that aviation, the family activities, and plenty of sea for people of all ages. Like, it's always really neat getting up close and personal with, like, planes and everything. Of course, you know, like, if you fly commercially, you'll board a plane, you'll be like, wow, I have no legroom. And then you'll see some of these other planes that are out there.

0: there, and it's just like a whole other crate of bananas when it comes to craziness. Like, there's lots of strange planes out there. You ever see those triple engine ones? I wonder if there's going to be one there. Or like a biplane or something. Those are actually pretty cool. But either way, that's all going to be things that we might be able to check out coming up on the 25th and on the 26th.
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0: There's the Rolling Stones with Mess It Up. And that is right here on The GOAT. Afternoon, it's Matt here with you. And while we're talking about the Vanderhoof Air Show, it is coming up this coming week. Well, kind of this weekend, as a matter of fact. But one of the coolest parts about the event like this, though, is there is literally something for everyone. Obviously, the planes are going to be a big attraction. But there's also going to be those family activities, too. RC and drone aircraft to be able to check out. And even some hot air balloon rides that are all going to be part of this weekend. And, well, you definitely want to get on top of this. Maybe even grab your tickets while they're still available. I hope they don't sell out. I want as many people as we can to get out there. But if you do want to grab yourself some tickets, if you don't know, you just go to VanderhoofAirShow.ca and you can get them right there. Easy peasy, lemon squeezy.
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0: right here on The Goat. Afternoon, it's Matt here with you, and well, we're talking about the Vanderhoof Air Show, and I gotta ask you, are you planning on checking it out? And if you are, what are you most excited for? Like the aircraft, just maybe the atmosphere? The family activities could very well be an answer too, or maybe just seeing the community come together once again for another really big event. Because it is always nice to see all of us getting out and enjoying exactly what makes this place home. Well, I guess the planes aren't exactly what makes this place home. It's us, the community. So, with that being the case, I turn the question to you. What are you most excited about for the air show? You can let me know on the Facebook page. It's Valley Goat.
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1: But don't worry, we're not going anywhere. Or we're actually not allowed to leave the country. Yeah, long story.

0: It's 3 o'clock here on the GOAT. Good afternoon, it's Matt here with you, and well, I have some bad news. The daytime high has gone up. 30 degrees. Holy moly. Luckily enough, we are at 30 degrees right now. Nice and sunny throughout the rest of the day. 17's the overnight low. It's hot. It's going to stay that way. So, let's keep things moving on. Once again, we're kicking this hour off with a little bit of Ozzy. After 1 year without him, he's still kicking. You got Bark at the Moon coming up now, right here on The GOAT.
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0: There's Rockin' in the Free World, Neil Young on the GOAT. Afternoon, Matt here with you. And well, what's your perfect way to, you know, enjoy a summer day when it's literally as hot as the surface as the sun outside? Like, we wake up today and I don't think anyone really planned for today to be as warm as it is, but it certainly is. So how do we fix this? What do we do? You definitely want to tend to stay inside a little bit more, especially with the smoke and the heat. That's just like the double whammy, making it kind of almost unacceptable to be hanging outside. Because, like, you might overheat yourself. You might have a little bit of a cough after breathing in some smoke. Like, it's just not good. Not fun. So, if anything, staying indoors, keeping the AC blaring, keeping the blinds closed might be the only answer to this question. But if you got something different, you can always let me know on the Facebook page. It's Valley Goat.
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0: That's Lenny Kravitz, American Woman on the Goat. Good afternoon, it's Matt here with you. And what we're talking about, what we do when it's hot, tamales outside, which it is. So what are we doing today? Staying indoors? Yep. But you need like a fan or something. So like I've been, obviously I'm doing this from the studio, right? And it is just unfathomably hot inside of here. And I gotta have the doors closed because we got somebody on site doing a little bit of work, so I can't have them talking while I'm talking, and it's just awful. I'm sweating. I'm not even doing anything. I'm just sitting here. It's just so warm. So let me live vicariously through you. How are you staying cool? Do you got the AC blaring? Is it blowing right in your face? Oh, I'm jealous. Maybe even like a fan of some kind would be good. At this point, I'd be totally fine with throwing on like a pair of ice pack underwear. I don't know if that's a thing, but you know what? At this point, it would probably help.
1: The Goat.
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0: That's Tom Petty, Free Fallin' on the Goat. Good afternoon, it's Matt here with you. We are talking about the absolute scorcher that we are in right now and right here in the Chaco Valley. Oh, it's warm. Like, it's so crazy how warm it is. I was kind of curious, like, is this the case for all over the place in North America right now? Yep, totally is. It is incredibly hot down south in the U.S. It's incredibly hot all over Canada at the moment. Seems like Quebec is actually the place to be at the moment, even compared to the territories. This is crazy. It is boiling. I'm over it. Like, I know yesterday we asked the question, do you want more heat or should we go back to cool? I'm changing. I'm overriding the answer. Well, let's go back to cool, like right now. If it was 14 degrees tomorrow, I'm a happy man.
1: The Goat.
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1: Good afternoon, I'm Brendan Palou. Health Minister Adrian Dix says Canada must respond to the latest tariffs by becoming more self-sufficient and expanding trade beyond the United States. Dix pointed to BC support during California's wildfires and criticized suggestions that Canada is to blame for wildfire impacts. He says the province must continue investing in its economy while standing up to American pressure.
2: We've got to become more self-sufficient. We're diversifying our markets. Use our powerful BC Hydro to ensure that we have the electricity and the strength of that electricity we need.
1: The tariffs are scheduled to take effect in 30 days. Ontario Premier Doug Ford says he's tired of the bully trying to take their lunch money. He says if trade talks with the United States fail in 29 days, when new 50% tariffs are set to start, then Canada needs to hit back as hard as we can, tariff for tariff, right across the board. Speaking to reporters at the Premier's conference in PEI, Ford says Canada is an energy powerhouse and could, quote, dismantle the U.S. if we wanted to, if they work together. He says they need a plan from the Ottawa government and need to go on the offense. Prime Minister Carney met with the premiers earlier today. He says he spoke to U.S. President Donald Trump yesterday morning, and they agreed to intensify negotiations. Carney adds Canada will look at all options if the tariffs come into effect. The BC government and BC Hydro are expanding the province's public electric vehicle charging network by adding 3,500 new public charging ports by 2035. The $700 million plan will more than triple BC Hydro's current network. CEO Charlotte Mithis says it will create fast charging, greater reliability, and even more convenience.
3: We built a network drivers can trust. So whether someone is commuting across Metro Vancouver, traveling in the interior, exploring Vancouver Island, or driving through northern BC, they want a charging experience that's simple, dependable and stress-free, and that's exactly what we're focused on delivering.
1: BC Hydro says the expansion is aimed at keeping pace with growing demand as more British Columbians switch to electric vehicles. Nine provinces, including BC, have signed an agreement to allow direct-to-consumer sales of alcoholic beverages between their individual jurisdictions for personal use. The premiers say the historic agreement is building a more open and united Canadian economy by removing a major internal trade barrier. They add it will open many new markets, new choice, and convenience for producers and customers across Canada while helping unlock more than $200 billion in untapped economic opportunity. BC is committing to have their system in place to implement direct-to-consumer sales for all types of alcohol in February of 2027. And a joint Canada-U.S. ribbon cutting for the Gordie Howe Bridge between Windsor and Detroit.

0: It has been canceled by the Canadian government. It's because Donald Trump is threatening a 50% tariff on billions of dollars of Canadian products, including hockey sticks, wine, and cement. Spokesperson for Ottawa says the government is still committed to opening the bridge to traffic on Monday, but will mark the milestone by celebrating among Canadians. Be the first to know. Get news alerts directly to your inbox by signing up at MinechacoValleyNow.com.
1: Well, thank you kindly for the update, and good afternoon. It's Matt here with you. You are listening to The GOAT, and, well, just remember, I'm only the messenger here. Don't shoot the messenger. 30 degrees, the daytime high. It's what we're at right now. 17's the overnight low, sunny throughout. It's a scorcher. So, a little more Aussie to kick off this hour, too. I Don't Want to Stop, coming up now on The GOAT.
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All your favorite classics were new songs at one point. Well, here's another one to add to that list. It's brand new music right here on The GOAT.

0: There's the Foo Fighters, your favorite toy, right here on The GOAT. Good afternoon, it's Matt here with you. And, well, I guess there is a little bit of good news coming out of the extended forecast. It may be absolutely friggin' boiling today, but in the coming days and getting to the weekend, it's going to cool down. Like, tomorrow, 27 degrees is the daytime, right? So it's going to be another warm one. However, Friday, 22. Ooh, okay. Now we're talking. And then into the weekend, 18 on Saturday, 15 on Sunday, with a bunch of rain in the forecast. So it is going to cool down. I'm getting my wish. And maybe you are too, if you've also been dealing with this heat for far too long now. And it looks like a good half of next week is also going to be cool. So what do you think? You happy with this happening? Would you have preferred it to stay 30? If you would prefer it to stay 30, you're a crazy person. But you know what? You're entitled to your opinion too. So let me know. Would you rather it cooler, hotter, on the Facebook page? Valley Goat.
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0: My generation, that's who? On the GOAT. Good afternoon, it's Matt here with you. And well, I think summer weather is one of those things that will never lead us to be satisfied, to be completely honest with you. Like, we might possibly need to wait forever for rain. Or for warm weather. It could go either way. Like this year, for instance, we were cool for a long time. We were dry for a long time. And then we got some rain going. And then the rain didn't leave for an extended period of time. And now it's really hot. Like, it's kind of just all over the place. So, having a break from the hot days, though, when the rain comes, I am going to be happy. And I assume you will be, too. It just depends on how long that's going to be for, because it does look like it's 5 days. So there's the possibility that it's just going to make us crave the sun a little bit more. And then we'll complain about the heat again once it gets hot again. So it's just a never-ending cycle.
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1: Here's Our Lady Peace, sound the alarm, right here on The GOAT. Good afternoon, it's Matt here with you. And well, we're chatting about the weather. And I got a question for you. How do you feel about the cooler, rainier weather coming up for us over the next, like, 7 days? Well, okay, that's kind of an unfair measurement because tomorrow's also going to be nice and warm, but then Friday is our last day in the 20s. It's going down to, like, the mid-teens for daytime highs for the next 4 days after that, which I just love. That's like the sweet spot for me, personally. But what say you? Do you want it to get nice and cool like this, get some showers going, or would you prefer it to just be nice and sunny and summery for as long as we can? Let me know on the Facebook page, Valley Goat.
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1: I'm Darren Bain. Over the past week, the Prince George Fire Center saw more than 33 new wildfire starts, the vast majority of which have already been extinguished. Currently, there are 9 active blazes in the area, none of which are considered of note. Fire Information Officer Mohammed Tariq says the dry, hot conditions also led to a large volume of lightning strikes.
2: Over the past week, Prince George Fire Center received close to 25,000 lightning strikes, and that was just over the weekend, and mostly across Prince George in Van Jam zones. We are continuing to monitor new wildfire starts and potential holdover fires. Not every lightning strike obviously will result in a wildfire.
1: The largest blaze is the Musqua River wildfire, about 48 kilometers southwest of Fort Nelson. It's 50 hectares in size and is out of control. The BC Wildfire Service is currently conducting an aerial assessment to evaluate fire behavior. Prince George City Councilor Brian Skakin will serve as the City of Prince George's rep on a community liaison committee for the Blackwater Mine. At this week's meeting, City Council voted to appoint Skakin to the committee, with Councilor Ron Palillo selected as an alternate. The purpose of the committee is to provide information to Blackwater Gold on project effects in members' communities and